0: Are we about to get it just a little hot and sweaty in this motherfucker?
1: Baby.
0: 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Soldiers, let's go. Let me talk to y'all and just, you know, give you a little situation.

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1: Play.
0: Bitch, get out the way.
1: Move.
0: My bitch on your ass, Kim K.
1: Yeah.
0: No disrespect. The nigga be trippin', but we love, yeah.
1: Trippin'.
0: Swappin' our cars with my bitch. I bought her the limo, she bought me the race.
1: Swap it.
0: Practice, practice, practice made perfect. Nigga, it's never too late.
1: Never, never, never.
0: I take the out of the snake.
1: I take the soul out the snake.
0: Then I take the bills up out of the bank.
1: Racks,
0: the blog and the media fake. Shout it, DM me, I'm straight.
1: I'm straight.
0: I'm not gon' bite on the bait.
1: Nah.
0: Sippin' no toxic waste.
1: Look.
0: On the low with your bitch and it's great.
1: On the low.
0: Mask on the face.
1: Jason.
0: Roger that's that we in shape.
1: Shake.
0: If I go broke, she gon' leave. Escape.
1: She gone.
0: I

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You heard Eli, why they testing me? 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Why she keep calling my phone, speaking sexually? 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You call her Stephanie? 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